told you not to worry, but maybe that's a lie. 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

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You were someone new. 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Now you don't even notice when I leave the room. You weren't even trying to make me jealous, but you can't help it.

Purple hat, cheetah print, dancing on the people, rolled up at the after joint, dancing on the people, people dancing on the people. I got people on the people, people dancing on the people, with the people on the people, smoking CO2, see me, see you dancing on the people, climb up on the booth, hanging from the people, on the people, my head hits the roof, dancing on the ceiling, on the people. I got people on the people, dancing on the people. I got

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1: Us kids don't know what we're talking about, that we're too young to understand how the government

ახალი რადიო ციტრუსი FM 97.3 ბათუმში. Isn't it strange they used to know me all the highs and lows and in betweens and now you see me and just say hey isn't it weird.

0: mission. I ain't never have to strip to get the pole position. Hoes is dissing, okay, these hoes is wishing. You're in no position to come for O's position. I ain't moving weight, but I'm in a dope position.
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0: Swa la la la,
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